0: Time now for the movie quote of the day. You're going to get this one too. 1986, Heidi.
1: Okay.
0: I feel the need for speed. What? Are you kidding me? I feel the need. The need
1: that is,
0: for speed.
1: Oh my gosh. It's the airplane one with Tom Cruise.
0: Yes, the airplane
1: Top
0: one.
1: Gun.
0: It's called Top Gun.
1: Yeah. Thank you.
0: Maverick and Goose.
1: Yeah.
0: That is your movie quote. You know what? I shouldn't put so much pressure on you by saying Heidi's going to get this one for sure. And then she looks at me like a deer in headlights. That is your movie quote of the day on the John and Heidi Show.

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1: Time now for News to Me, as we head to the News to Me news desk with Heidi Small.
2: So I have some more of the top Googled health questions, you know, from each state. Delaware, the top two are, how do I get rid of hiccups?
1: Okay.
2: And how much water should I drink a day? Those are the top ones.
1: Those are good questions.
2: Yeah. Florida, they ask, what happens when you eat mold? Now, that's an interesting...
1: That's the top question in Florida.
2: Apparently.
1: What are you guys doing eating so much
2: how
1: mold?
2: How to relieve a tension headache.
1: Okay.
2: That's apparently not eating mold.
1: Yeah, steer clear of the mold.
2: And Georgia, they've asked, why do I cough at night?
1: Okay.
2: And how to treat an ingrown toenail.
1: Okay. Well, that's fascinating in Georgia.
2: It is. You had an issue with an ingrown toenail one time.
1: That was horrible. I had to go to the doctor, and then he grabbed my toenail that hurt so much I couldn't touch it. I don't know what you call them in the hospital, but they're pliers. He grabbed them with pliers and twisted, and I'm like, I could have done this at home. It was horrible.
2: Yeah. Anyways, horrible. That's news to me.
1: That is also news to me.

0: Fun fact for you, Heidi.
1: What's that, John?
0: There's more bacteria in your mouth than there are people on the planet. Think about that.
1: Oh, that's interesting.
0: That's a lot of bacteria. Fun fact for you, Heidi.
1: What's that, John?
0: 5% of people have a condition called anhedonia, which causes them to dislike music in any form. Man.
1: Yeah, that 5%? Would be very, very
0: That would be so, and if
1: miserable.
0: You're one of those, I am so sorry to hear that you have to deal with that. Fun fact for you, Heidi.
1: What's that, John?
0: Sex is biochemically no different from eating large quantities of chocolate. So sex and large chocolate, same thing biochemically, except for one of them. No, I'm going to just move on.
1: One burns calories.
0: No, well, there you go. We'll do that. And well, how about this fun fact for you, Heidi?
1: What's that, John?
0: There are 923 words in the English language that break the I before E rule and only 44 words that actually follow it. So the I before E rule is kind of the backwards thing, really. And we'll do one final fun fact for you, Heidi.
1: What's that, John?
0: Every number that's odd, every odd number has the letter E in it. Isn't that wild?
1: Oh, interesting.
0: Yeah, that is fantastic. Several fun facts. Now you know. Thanks for listening to the John and Heidi Show.

0: Time now for some weird news. Your next iPhone accessory could be another phone completely. Apple's iOS 27 update, which is out now, will introduce a feature called iPhone Handoff. It allows users to pair two different phones and designate one as your main phone and the other as a companion. That could be especially handy with Apple's new foldable iPhone Duo, which is so expensive, some people might not want to take that with them to certain places when they're more likely to lose a phone or break a phone or have it stolen. Instead, you could switch everything over to an older, smaller, cheaper phone when heading out.
1: Wow.
0: So the feature will require carrier support. So
1: first world problems.
0: Yeah, pretty much. So I don't have those kind of issues. I have an Android phone. And we have new phones. We haven't switched over to them
1: yet.
0: We've had them
1: for
0: a month.
1: We need to do that. Yeah.
0: We got them a month ago. We keep going, oh, one of these days we're going to do that.
1: We haven't removed the other stuff from our old phones.
0: I know. So. I took most of the stuff off of mine, but we'll get around to it. That is some weird news on the John and Heidi Show.

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OPM Kaibigan. Higher fares for public utility vehicles took effect Monday as transport groups pushed through with their planned strike amid rising fuel prices. Under the approved fare adjustment, the minimum fare for traditional jeepneys will increase by 1 peso from 13 to 14 pesos for the first 4 kilometers, with an additional 2 pesos for every succeeding kilometer. Fares for modern jeepneys will increase by 2 pesos from 15 to 17 pesos. Airport taxi fare will increase from 75 to 115 pesos for the first 500 meters, but there will be no hikes for the 300-meter and per-2-minute rates. Senator Loxon challenged Public Works Secretary Vince Dizone to prove that there are no ghost projects in Taguig, noting that the DPWH's own records show one of the city's project sites geotagged in Leyte Province, which is 600 kilometers away from Taguig. Loxon highlighted that the project was awarded to St. Timothy Construction, a firm owned by the Discaya family that has previously been linked to controversial flood control projects. The United States condemned China's maritime forces for dangerous maneuvers that risked collision with a Philippine vessel and the use of escalatory tactics that threaten freedom of navigation. The Philippine Coast Guard accused China of obstructing a resupply mission to troops on board the BRP Sierra Madre at Ayungin Shoal, saying dangerous maneuvers by Chinese vessels put Filipino personnel at risk and prevented the resupply mission from being completed. The Chinese embassy said the Philippines disregarded China's warnings when it went ahead with the resupply mission in Philippine waters. China urges the U.S. side to stop fanning the flames and refrain from actions that undermine regional peace and stability.

0: Time now for the question of the day with my beautiful bride answering over here. 90% of people do not know how to properly install this. What is it?
1: 90%.
0: How to properly install
1: you could do this. A car seat?
0: Yes, a child's car seat. Good job, Heidi.
1: They're very confusing. So, yeah, I could see that.
0: I can understand why 90% don't know how to do that. That is the question of the day on the John and Heidi Show.

0: Time now for something special with Heidi Small. What do you have for me there, Heidi?
1: So I have some more peculiar phrases from around the world. I don't know why that word is so hard for me to say.
0: I love hearing you say it, though. You do a good job on peculiar.
1: So this is of German origin. It says to have tomatoes on your eyes as a phrase that they use. Hmm. The meaning is being oblivious to what's right in front of you. Oh, wow. Or like we like to say, rose-colored glasses.
0: Oh, I see.
1: There yeah. So, and then a Swedish phrase is to slide in on a shrimp sandwich.
0: Okay, wow.
1: And the meaning of that is a spoiled person who has it too easy.
0: You just slide in on a shrimp sandwich.
1: And another Swedish phrase is there is no cow on the ice.
0: Oh.
1: And that means everything's fine, no need to worry. And then I don't know where that came from.
0: Huh.
1: I don't know why.
0: But the good news is there's no cow on the ice.
1: Right. There's no cow on the ice, but apparently everything's fine. There's no cow on the ice.
0: Because there's no cow on the ice. Yeah. That is fantastic. That is something special with Heidi Small.

0: 5 years down the road.
1: Time now for the list, made by men, mostly for men. We started this yesterday. I did the first half of the list yesterday, but I got the entire list in the show notes again today as well. So like this, I always wonder why my dresses zip up in the back. It's hard to reach, almost as if a dress was designed so you'd have to rely on somebody else to help you get dressed.
2: Right.
1: And I never thought about that. But all of my clothes, I can put on myself.
2: Right.
1: I don't need help. Backpacks for daily use. I've yet to see one with a strap that actually accounts for both chest size and is low enough as well.
2: Right.
1: So like these apparently were made for men. Office temperatures, the standard set for an average man's comfort back in the day, but now it's too cold for most women. We bundle up year round, use space heaters, and men can't be bothered to just use a fan. Look at this. I got a fan right here. Bars. Says there's no hook under the bar or table for a purse. If I go in, I know that this was not designed right. for women. Firm mattresses being the default in hotels. If you're curvy, it gives you all kinds of problems.
2: Yeah.
1: And the last thing that was designed by men for men are pockets, or in this case, lack of pockets. So there you go. I never really thought about all those, but
2: yeah.
1: There it is. And I've got that list in the show notes for today at johnandheidishow.com.

0: We always like to wrap things up around here with good news, and I think this is just an adorable story. This guy, he's a dad. He's been keeping a running list of every dog that he meets on the beach when he's going for a walk.
1: Oh.
0: So he's got, this is the kind of thing.
1: Cute.
0: This is the kind of thing our son would do. He has this list, because our son has a whole bunch of lists.
1: He does have a lot of lists.
0: But this guy has a list with dozens, probably getting close to 100 names now. He collects this that's kind of cool. Like, he's walking on the beach and his daughter shared a photo of this handwritten dog walking list. And the internet loves it.
1: That's adorable.
0: The list is exactly what you'd expect from somebody who takes his canine encounters seriously. It includes the names of dozens of dogs, their breeds, and a little detail about him, about the dog to remember them. So that Cooper, white boxer, Banks, a yellow lab, and a camper, black and white poodle mix.
1: That's so adorable.
0: But when he's going for the walk, he has this memorized. So when he's walking along, you can say, hey, how you doing, Cooper? How's it going there, buddy? And I think that's really cool. So the people on the internet, she posted, I think, kind of going, my dad's a weirdo. And everybody's like, your dad's awesome. And somebody said, this is literally the cutest thing I've ever seen. Somebody said, my gosh, the wholesomeness. This world needs more of this.
1: That's adorable.
0: So I love this. I think it's cool. And I can tell you this. I know the dog's names of numerous people who walk in our neighborhood.
1: Yeah.
0: And I was just talking to my wife over here about Sadie. And I was like, I don't know the guy's name. The dog's name is Sadie.
1: But
0: he introduced me. We talked. And he goes, my dog is Sadie. And I always say hi to Sadie.
1: And that's what you retained. Yeah.
0: And I hate to admit that I don't remember his name. But I'm like, hey, Sadie, how you doing? I'm like, how you doing, buddy?
1: Well, if he's listening, next time he comes by, he'll be sure to tell you his name again.
0: By the way, my name is Mike. Oh, how's Sadie doing, though? All right. Time to say goodbye, Heidi.
1: Goodbye, Heidi.
0: Goodbye, everybody. Have a great day. Thanks for listening to the John and Heidi Show.

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OPM Kaibigan. Higher fares for public utility vehicles took effect Monday as transport groups pushed through with their planned strike amid rising fuel prices. Under the approved fare adjustment, the minimum fare for traditional jeepneys will increase by 1 peso from 13 to 14 pesos for the first 4 kilometers, with an additional 2 pesos for every succeeding kilometer. Fares for modern jeepneys will increase by 2 pesos from 15 to 17 pesos. Airport taxi fare will increase from 75 to 115 pesos for the first 500 meters, but there will be no hikes for the 300-meter and per 2-minute rates. Senator Loxon challenged Public Works Secretary Vince Dizon to prove that there are no ghost projects in Taguig, noting that the DPWH's own records show one of the city's project sites geotagged in Leyte Province, which is 600 kilometers away from Taguig. Loxon highlighted that the project was awarded to St. Timothy Construction, a firm owned by the Discaya family that has previously been linked to controversial flood control projects. The United States condemned China's maritime forces for dangerous maneuvers that risked collision with a Philippine vessel and the use of escalatory tactics that threaten freedom of navigation. The Philippine Coast Guard accused China of obstructing a resupply mission to troops on board the BRP Sierra Madre at Ayungin Shoal, saying dangerous maneuvers by Chinese vessels put Filipino personnel at risk and prevented the resupply mission from being completed. The Chinese embassy said the Philippines disregarded China's warnings when it went ahead with the resupply mission in Philippine waters. China urges the U.S. side to stop fanning the flames and refrain from actions that undermine regional peace and stability.

0: Breaking news. Seven vampires, under a red notice for breaking a major taboo, have been spotted moving openly through the city. Despite repeated efforts by the VPU, the group continues to stay one step ahead. Let's take a look at the footage.
1: What's behind your back?

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OPM.

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OPM Kaibigan. Higher fares for public utility vehicles took effect Monday as transport groups pushed through with their planned strike amid rising fuel prices. Under the approved fare adjustment, the minimum fare for traditional jeepneys will increase by 1 peso from 13 to 14 pesos for the first 4 kilometers, with an additional 2 pesos for every succeeding kilometer. Fares for modern jeepneys will increase by 2 pesos from 15 to 17 pesos. Airport taxi fare will increase from 75 to 115 pesos for the first 500 meters, but there will be no hikes for the 300 meter and per 2 minute rates. Senator Loxon challenged Public Works Secretary Vince Dizon to prove that there are no ghost projects in Taguig, noting that the DPWH's own records show one of the city's project sites geotagged in Leyte Province, which is 600 kilometers away from Taguig. Loxon highlighted that the project was awarded to St. Timothy Construction, a firm owned by the Discaya family that has previously been linked to controversial flood control projects. The United States condemned China's maritime forces for dangerous maneuvers that risked collision with a Philippine vessel and the use of escalatory tactics that threaten freedom of navigation. The Philippine Coast Guard accused China of obstructing a resupply mission to troops on board the BRP Sierra Madre at Ayungin Shoal, saying dangerous maneuvers by Chinese vessels put Filipino personnel at risk and prevented the resupply mission from being completed. The Chinese embassy said the Philippines disregarded China's warnings when it went ahead with the resupply mission in Philippine waters. China urges the U.S. side to stop fanning the flames and refrain from actions that undermine regional peace and stability.

0: Despacito.
1: Welcome to your lunch hour, Kaibigan. 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

0: All right, kaibigan, I'm closing my eyes and opening my mind. James Mendoza is here once again with a brand new Philippine fact. Go ahead, James.
1: The fact of the day with James Mendoza, OPM kaibigan.
2: Abu Sayyaf Muslim extremists take 20 hostages and troops comb the jungles in the southern island of Basilan for them in 2001. In 2002, the Filipino and U.S. armies hold joint counter-terrorism exercises near the stronghold of this same al-Qaeda-linked group.

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I'm Irene on Kaibigan Radio, weekdays 12 hanggang alas 2. 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Hello sa Baguio at Iloilo. I know.

0: Salamat for staying with us. After the news, we continue. I'm Irene on OPM Kaibigan. One more hour, Kaibigan.
1: Higher fares for public utility vehicles took effect Monday as transport groups pushed through with their planned strike amid rising fuel prices. Under the approved fare adjustment, the minimum fare for traditional jeepneys will increase by 1 peso from 13 to 14 pesos for the first 4 kilometers, with an additional 2 pesos for every succeeding kilometer. Fares for modern jeepneys will increase by 2 pesos from 15 to 17 pesos. Airport taxi fare will increase from 75 to 115 pesos for the first 500 meters, but there will be no hikes for the 300 meter and per 2 minute rates. Senator Loxon challenged Public Works Secretary Vince Dizon to prove that there are no ghost projects in Taguig, noting that the DPWH's own records show one of the city's project sites geotagged in Leyte Province, which is 600 kilometers away from Taguig. Loxon highlighted that the project was awarded to St. Timothy Construction, a firm owned by the Discaya family that has previously been linked to controversial flood control projects. The United States condemned China's maritime forces for dangerous maneuvers that risked collision with a Philippine vessel and the use of escalatory tactics that threaten freedom of navigation. The Philippine Coast Guard accused China of obstructing a resupply mission to troops on board the BRP Sierra Madre at Ayungin Shoal, saying dangerous maneuvers by Chinese vessels put Filipino personnel at risk and prevented the resupply mission from being completed. The Chinese embassy said the Philippines disregarded China's warnings when it went ahead with the resupply mission in Philippine waters. China urges the U.S. side to stop fanning the flames and refrain from actions that undermine regional peace and stability.

kaibigan, kumakain ka na ba? Good thing you're here because OPM Kaibigan is serving non-stop hits this lunch hour. Local vibes, global Pinoy's, and music we all love. Sabay-sabay tayo!

Μα κι εσά,

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And just like that, our lunch show comes to an end. I'm Irene. This is OPM Kaibigan. Good music continues all afternoon long.

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OPM Kaibigan. Higher fares for public utility vehicles took effect Monday as transport groups pushed through with their planned strike amid rising fuel prices. Under the approved fare adjustment, the minimum fare for traditional jeepneys will increase by 1 peso from 13 to 14 pesos for the first 4 kilometers, with an additional 2 pesos for every succeeding kilometer. Fares for modern jeepneys will increase by 2 pesos from 15 to 17 pesos. Airport taxi fare will increase from 75 to 115 pesos for the first 500 meters, but there will be no hikes for the 300 meter and per 2 minute rates. Senator Loxon challenged Public Works Secretary Vince Dizon to prove that there are no ghost projects in Taguig, noting that the DPWH's own records show one of the city's project sites geotagged in Leyte Province, which is 600 kilometers away from Taguig. Loxon highlighted that the project was awarded to St. Timothy Construction, a firm owned by the Discaya family that has previously been linked to controversial flood control projects. The United States condemned China's maritime forces for dangerous maneuvers that risked collision with a Philippine vessel and the use of escalatory tactics that threaten freedom of navigation. The Philippine Coast Guard accused China of obstructing a resupply mission to troops on board the BRP Sierra Madre at Ayungin Shoal, saying dangerous maneuvers by Chinese vessels put Filipino personnel at risk and prevented the resupply mission from being completed. The Chinese embassy said the Philippines disregarded China's warnings when it went ahead with the resupply mission in Philippine waters. China urges the U.S. side to stop fanning the flames and refrain from actions that undermine regional peace and stability.

0: everybody. It's Tuesday, and it is the show that's back, because yesterday we had to take a little bit of a break here, so we had a best of show on Monday.
1: Oh, but
0: this
1: yeah.
0: is fun with Am and Dave-O and Aaron, so we're back at it, and this is not a best of show, but it probably will be the best show.
1: It's going to be a good one.
0: It's going to be the best. So thank you very much to all the people who've tuned in to listen to the only radio crew that found a building with a do not enter sign and immediately started charging admission for the most illegal club in town. And I was the DJ. That was fun. I just was a little bit curious why they never ever got out of the building. Like, why people never left. It was...
2: Oh, that wasn't up to us.
1: No exit.
0: Anyway, let's get on with the show. What are we doing today? Well, we're going to do the regular, of course, hot off the top news. We've got a couple headlines here we're going to reveal in just a second. We've got, speaking of revealing, a trivia that we're going to reveal. Mm-hmm. You guys can play along with us.
2: Yes, yeah, sir.
0: And I want to talk about signs that you live in a really small town.
2: We do live in a small town.
0: We do live in a small town. So talk about that kind of stuff.
2: Okay, well, what's not small is U2.
0: U2 is not small.
2: Music Hall and Soundgarden news.
0: Is Apple Music Hall, is that just like little tiny apples that you just bite into it?
1: Can we stop talking about apples?
0: Why?
1: Well, because I want to talk about something a little more healthier.
0: What?
1: French fries.
0: That's
1: okay.
0: Healthier than apples.
1: You betcha they're healthy.
0: No wonder I eat them every single day.
2: I can't wait to hear about that.
0: Okay, yeah. We can talk about that.
2: And then I'm going to share a story about the days of our lives.
0: Okay.
2: And then after that, I can't wait for...
0: Trivia!
1: We can do trivia.
2: And then I'm going to just keep going. I just own this day.
0: You sure do.
2: And I'm going to update us on the weekly wacky word.
0: Okay, we've got a new one. Yeah, and then after that, I think we're going to talk about desperate singles ads.
2: Ooh.
0: I had one of those at one point, and look what I ended up with.
2: Hey!
1: I have six of them now.
0: That's good. Okay, and then after that, we got some good news stories to tell you, and the trivia preview, more questions at the end of the show that you need to answer on tomorrow's show. But right now, let's get started with Hot Off the Top News!
3: It's weird. The weird and wacky news.
0: Okay, everybody, it is time. We are going to talk about our headlines now that we're going to reveal after the break. Let's talk about goldfish. You remember the goldfish crackers?
2: Yeah.
0: Not the gold, the actual goldfish that you eat.
2: No.
0: You have to eat the crackers. Okay. Well, the crackers clusters are selling for $1,500 on eBay. I don't even know what a goldfish cracker cluster
2: is. Can't wait.
1: Sounds expensive.
0: It looks like it is. So, how about this? Annoying kids left behind on a field trip.
2: Oh, great.
0: How many times have I wanted to do that? Okay, we're going to talk about that. We're going to have lots of fun. And we're also going to find out what's going on with our boys over at A&M Autoland. It is Tuesday.
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5: All right, folks, that's the end of our subliminal commercial. I sure hope you didn't pick up any hidden messages.
4: Hey, Mike, I got this weird feeling.
5: What is it, Al?
4: I don't know, but I gotta go buy a car from some other dealer. I'll see you later.
5: Al!
6: 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Great deals, complete morons.

0: We're back at it right here on Fun with Am and Dave and Aaron. Let's get to these hot off the top news items.
1: We've got
0: headlines we're going to be talking about right now. And it's making me hungry. The goldfish crackers. We hardly ever eat those anymore.
1: I know.
0: Do we not have them at the grocery store in our small little town here?
1: I'm not sure.
2: I see them all over the place.
1: Oh, really?
2: Yeah.
0: We do have a dollar store around here. I'm sure they would have them there. They always got the cheap stuff there. not just cheap in price, but cheap in quality,
1: too. Yeah, not very good for you.
2: Yeah. I love that stuff.
0: You know what? This stuff is not cheap, actually, because the goldfish crackers clusters are selling for $1,500 on eBay right now.
1: Clusters?
0: Yeah, sellers on eBay are listing fused goldfish clusters for thousands of dollars. Pepperidge Farm goldfish, the crackers we just talked about, sometimes get fused together during the manufacturing process.
1: Oh.
0: That's what they're talking about. Okay. So when two or more are stuck together in a clump, they're called schools.
1: Oh, please.
0: They are around 180 listings for these rare goldfish cracker clusters
1: on eBay.
0: So pairs are selling for $600. Quadruple formations are going for $1,500.
2: Oh, this is ridiculous.
0: And the ultra rare six cracker clump is asking for a whopping $25,000. Although, as one commenter pointed out, if you check out these sold listings, not a single one has ever sold.
1: Yeah.
0: I could list my dryer lint for $36,000 on eBay, and it doesn't mean it's actually worth that.
2: No. I'll give you $2,000 for that dryer lint. $2,000 right here.
1: Oh, dear.
0: Oh, geez. I wonder what's in it. I don't want to know. Okay. We are going to get on to the next story here. How about this one here? Some annoying kids. This is what I have always wanted to do in my life, but I don't have kids to do it with. So lucky the world. Annoying kids left behind on a field trip. A group of Slovakian school children returning from a UK field trip were abandoned in a small French town by their tour leader after allegedly behaving inappropriately.
1: Oh,
2: wow.
0: Six boys and two girls were left in Forbach, France.
2: That'll teach them.
0: Do that again, Amanda.
1: France.
0: I remember that. Along with one teacher, while the tour leader took the bus and the rest of the group home to Slovakia.
1: Oh, my God. In another country. Yeah.
0: Parents had to arrange their children's return and called the punishment excessive.
1: Yeah.
0: Filing a police complaint. Hope they brought snacks for the 11-hour drive.
1: 11 hours.
2: Unreal.
0: Actually, 11 hours. Oh, boo-hoo. It takes like 12 hours drive from, you know, something like, you know, Calgary where we are to Vancouver. So, you know, tell them to catch the next turnip truck to Slovakia. Or maybe a hay wagon. Yeah. I'm not sure how advanced Slovakia is. But
2: I want to know, what were they doing that was so annoying?
1: Right?
2: Singing 99 bottles of beer on the wall in Slovakian?
0: They had somebody there like you trying to say Slovakian. Oh, that's what they had. That was annoying.
2: Bus right around.
0: That's it for the hot off the top news. When we get back, we are going to be doing the trivia reveal. So make sure you stick around. You can play along and win nothing, but we're going to have a good time anyway, right here on Fun with Am and Dave and Aaron. Hey,

0: Adam and Dave Owen Aaron, and guess what? It's now time for everybody's favorite game show. It's time for the Trivia Reveal. But first, here's a word from our sponsor.
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0: Okay, those three questions on the trivia reveal that we're always talking about. Let's have you play along with us and see if you can get some of these answers right. Let's start with this one here. When women turn 40, they're more likely to do this. You're going to have to think about that hard here, Aaron, because we got a woman who's over 40 in the studio here.
2: Yeah, I'm
3: thinking that's when she starts scrapbooking.
2: Sure.
0: Is it?
2: Right? Yeah.
0: Is that true?
2: Reflection of life.
3: Yeah.
0: See, Amanda can tell us what's true and what's not true. Apparently, Amanda answered her own question here, so we'll find out what she does now. What do you do?
2: I'm over 40. Yeah. I say women start knitting aggressively.
0: Really?
2: Not me. I don't do that.
0: I don't remember
2: I don't think you can knit when you have cats.
0: Knitting needles.
2: Oh, string and everything.
0: Yeah. Good point. How about this one here? I said they claim that they're still 32, or in other words, lie about their age.
2: Yeah, for sure.
0: They do that.
2: Yep.
0: What's the actual answer? Speed while driving.
2: Come on.
0: They start speeding over 40. Interesting. They got places to be. We got places to go. Okay, how about this one here? 23% of women say this about themselves. What is it? Aaron, what do you say?
3: How about my butt is fine?
0: Is that how they're saying?
3: Look at that.
0: Or are they saying, my butt is fine? Or is it, my butt is fine?
3: They think their butt is fine. look at my butt.
0: Okay, like that. Okay.
3: Yeah.
0: Amanda, what do you think they're saying about
2: mine's
0: themselves?
2: Mine's close to that. Mine's, I'm so good looking.
3: You know it, girl.
2: Yeah.
0: And while they're looking at their butt and themselves, you know, admiring themselves, they're also saying, you know, I think it's okay now. I can pick my nose.
3: Ooh.
0: That's what they're saying. And they do it while they're admiring themselves in the mirror. They start picking their nose.
2: Oh, gross.
0: Okay, the actual answer is they say, I have nothing to wear.
3: Oh, really?
2: Yes.
0: I've got nothing to wear.
2: Totally.
0: Okay, how about this one here?
2: Oh, my God.
0: That's how you sound,
2: your
0: right, Amanda?
2: Your depiction of women is horrible.
0: Okay, how about this one here? This is even, okay, I'll get better here. According to surveys, on any given day, 35% of women do this. What is it? Aaron, what do you think?
3: How about just think about cleaning the house?
0: Don't actually do it. Okay, Amanda, what do you say?
2: Eat a chocolate bar in secret in the closet.
0: Eat a chocolate bar in secret
3: in the closet. Thinking about cleaning the house.
2: In the pantry.
0: Yeah. Come on,
2: cleaning
0: ladies.
2: The pantry.
0: Come on, get out of the closet, ladies. Get out of the closet. Okay, how about this one? I said, actually, Amanda, you're right about me. They pretend they're a nice person. I'm sorry. I'm just kidding,
2: What do you mean I'm right about
0: you? I'm just kidding. My depiction of women.
2: Yeah,
0: you're right about me. The actual answer is in the closet. I hope they're doing this in the closet. They clean out their belly button. That's what they're doing.
2: What?
3: So disturbing.
2: That's the answer.
0: Okay, well, those are the questions. We're going to have more questions at the end of the show. Make sure you join us for that. But make sure you're back for the next one, because we're going to do some random funny things to talk about. Signs you live in a really small town like us. So we'll be back with more fun with Em and Dave and Aaron right after this. All day.

0: Welcome back to the show, everybody. This is Fun with Am and Davo and Aaron.
1: Hello, my friends.
0: Okay, how about we do some signs that you live in a really small town on random funny things to talk about? We live in a small town.
2: Yeah, we do.
0: I love this.
1: It's a great town.
0: You have an argument with your wife, and the following Tuesday, city council passes an ordinance taking her side.
2: Oh, I'm going to try that.
1: Everyone knows your business.
0: We know our mayor really, really well here. I'm going to ask her if this could actually be a thing. I would love to see that on a council meeting.
1: Oh, goodness.
0: How about this next one, Amanda?
2: The city limits signs are on both sides of the same post.
0: That's a small town. Absolutely. Yeah. And then, Aaron, you've got one. Signs you live in a really small town.
1: The fire department keeps borrowing your soda spritzer.
2: Oh, God. Why not?
1: Never return it.
0: Okay, how about this one here? You could charge things at the store to my dad, and nobody has to ask what his name is.
2: Yeah, that's for sure.
0: That happens here. Okay, and then another sign, you live in a really small town, Amanda?
2: Being called for jury duty every week starts to wear thin.
0: Yes, it does.
2: Come on, there's got to be more people. No.
0: How about this next one, Aaron, sign that you live in a really, really small town?
1: 3rd Street is on the edge of town.
2: That's it.
0: Okay, how about to fill out this year's varsity football squad, coach had to father 3 more children. That's a good excuse. And you know what? The women were up for it. So they wanted to make sure there was a football team and a good one. How about this next one here, Amanda?
2: There are only 11 Starbucks here. So small.
0: Okay, and then we've got another sign here from Aaron. Signs you live in a really small town. Finish us off.
1: Yeah, the New Year's baby was born in October.
0: That's so good. Okay, there's some random funny things we like to talk about. And we are going to be back in just a little bit. Amanda said it earlier. It's her show today, basically. She's going to be doing what next?
2: The Daily Music.

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OPM Kaibigan. Higher fares for public utility vehicles took effect Monday as transport groups pushed through with their planned strike amid rising fuel prices. Under the approved fare adjustment, the minimum fare for traditional jeepneys will increase by 1 peso, from 13 to 14 pesos for the first 4 kilometers, with an additional 2 pesos for every succeeding kilometer. Fares for modern jeepneys will increase by 2 pesos, from 15 to 17 pesos. Airport taxi fare will increase from 75 to 115 pesos for the first 500 meters, but there will be no hikes for the 300-meter and per-2-minute rates. Senator Loxon challenged Public Works Secretary Vince Dizon to prove that there are no ghost projects in Taguig, noting that the DPWH's own records show one of the city's project sites geotagged in Leyte Province, which is 600 kilometers away from Taguig. Loxon highlighted that the project was awarded to St. Timothy Construction, a firm owned by the Discaya family that has previously been linked to controversial flood control projects. The United States condemned China's maritime forces for dangerous maneuvers that risked collision with a Philippine vessel and the use of escalatory tactics that threaten freedom of navigation. The Philippine Coast Guard accused China of obstructing a resupply mission to troops on board the BRP Sierra Madre at Ayungin Shoal, saying dangerous maneuvers by Chinese vessels put Filipino personnel at risk and prevented the resupply mission from being completed. The Chinese embassy said the Philippines disregarded China's warnings when it went ahead with the resupply mission in Philippine waters. China urges the U.S. side to stop fanning the flames and refrain from actions that undermine regional peace and stability. OPM Kaibigan.

0: Welcome back to the show, everybody. This is Fun with Am and Davo and Aaron.
1: Let's make some noise.
0: Tuesday edition. That's all we do, Aaron, is make noise.
1: I like noise. Oh.
2: There's a lot of noise coming out of there.
3: Those are weird noises.
0: I think I would like to make a little bit of a squiffle to your voice.
1: Oh, the word of the day.
0: I sure did. We've got another word that we're going to be exploring here, and we're going to hand it over to Amanda to teach us what that word is.
2: That's right. This is going to be a good one. I think we're going to use it a lot.
0: Okay.
2: It's an adjective, and it's when somebody has said something so ridiculous that you're both shocked and have several things to say about it.
0: Okay.
2: That word is blabbergasted.
0: Oh, I love that word.
1: Blabbergasted.
2: Yeah.
0: I think that's one of my favorite words.
2: Yeah.
0: Blabbergasted.
2: I would say that to you, like, wait, you're putting ketchup on pancakes? I'm blabbergasted.
0: I'm going to try one here. That story has left me completely blabbergasted.
2: Oh, sure.
0: How about that?
2: Yeah. Okay.
1: Dave, you are so blabbergasted.
0: Yeah, I am. Yay. Yes. I just said I was. Then can we use blubbergasted next week? I want to use blubbergasted. I think that would be a good one.
2: I don't even want to ask what that means.
1: That's hurtful.
0: I can only imagine what that would mean. Okay, so that's our new weekly wacky word.
2: I'm blabbergasted you said that.
1: Yes. That's a word of the day!
2: Yay!
0: That's why I said it. I said it to purposefully set you up so that you could be successful.
2: Okay,
0: let's set us up for success on this next one. When we get back, we've got some more random funny things to talk about. How about desperate singles ads? That's coming up next on Fun with Am and Davo and Aaron. Bubba.

0: 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It's a Tuesday edition of Fun with Em and Dave-O and Aaron.
1: Join the fun.
0: Hey, what are we going to do now on random funny things to talk about? Let's talk about, now it's been a few years since we've had to deal with this, Amanda.
2: Yes.
0: Right? So there are some desperate singles ads out there.
1: So single.
0: Yeah, and we looked up a list and we found this one right here, actually. I wanted anatomically correct male.
1: Oh.
0: Yeah, she wasn't even worth it. I saw her picture. She wasn't worth it. What's this next one? Did you find a good one there, Amanda?
2: Yeah, I saw this one. Are you a mammal? Me too.
0: Oh, hey.
2: You got so much in common.
0: Actually, I like goodness. That one. That would catch my attention. Okay, how about this next one here? Desperate singles ads, Aaron.
1: Parents threatening eviction. Please help.
2: That is desperate.
0: These are pretty funny, actually. Yeah. Okay, how about this next one? Hello? Is it me you're looking for?
2: Oh, that's a good one.
0: Yeah, I like it. Okay, next one here. Desperate singles ads. Amanda.
2: Oh, looks aren't a concern. I have booze.
0: Ah,
2: yeah, we can get past
0: we
2: that.
0: We can do
1: oh,
0: it. Yeah.
1: Goodness.
0: Okay, and then Aaron, you've got one.
1: Well, like I'm totally flexible on the number of cats.
2: Sure.
0: Okay.
1: Like, totally.
0: Okay.
2: Like, does mine have to mix with yours?
0: Yeah. Okay, I got this desperate singles ad. You must be breathing. It's a must.
2: Thank goodness.
0: Sorry.
2: Yeah.
0: And then this next one here, this is the only person in this studio that is allowed to say this next one. A desperate singles ad, Amanda.
2: I'm menopausal, so there's no chance of getting me pregnant.
0: Oh my goodness. Okay, how about this next one here? But I think you should change the gender in this one. Desperate singles ads, Aaron?
1: Single, white, male, not like the movie, I swear.
2: Oh, yeah, that was scary.
1: It doesn't work.
2: It doesn't work.
0: How about this next one and the final one? Desperate singles ad, I'll pay you.
2: I will. Max desperation.
0: Okay, that's it for the desperate singles ads and random funny things to talk about. We are wrapping things up on the show here shortly, but first we got to get into the good news, okay?
1: Oh, I love the good
0: great
1: stuff.
0: Great stories we're going to share with you next on Fun with Em and Dave-O and Aaron, so make sure you come back for it.

0: Welcome back to the show, everybody. This is Fun with Am and Dave-O and Aaron. And now it's time for...
1: Kindly Deeds Done for Free. Kindly Deeds
2: Done for Free.
0: That's right. It's a good news segment, and we're going to share these stories with everybody. What's happening around the world that makes us feel good? I've got a border collie named Tsunami. He's been honored with a bronze statue in Venezuela after heroically helping rescue at least 26 people following the earthquakes earlier this year. Tsunami's story is even more amazing because he was once a stray puppy found wandering the streets of Caracas before being trained at a disaster canine center. Wow. Now he can retire knowing that he helped save dozens of lives.
3: Cool.
0: That's really cool. How about this one here in Bedford, England? Two rowers saved the day. Just the other day it happened after a bride's veil was blown off by a gust of wind and flew into a nearby river. Want to save that veil. Luckily, they were members of a rowing team out on the lake, and they used their oars to keep it from sinking. The veil was eventually returned to the wedding party, although it turned green from the river water.
2: I bet you that's good luck.
0: And had to be thrown away the next day. But the bride said they found the whole thing hilarious.
3: Nice.
2: Wow.
0: Then finally, in Colorado, they opened up a massive wildlife overpass over Interstate 25 this past December, and it's already making a huge impact. It's the largest wildlife overpass in North America. Get out of here. What about ours?
3: We've got tons of incredible.
0: Overpasses for deer, moose.
3: It's fine.
0: Meese.
3: They can have one too.
0: Okay. Cameras have captured elk. Do your elk call, Amanda, please?
2: What was that?
0: Pronghorn, deer, not beers, deers.
3: Beers
0: and bears and deer.
2: Where's the beers?
0: I can only say beer. Also, coyotes are using it and the Roadrunner. Before the crossing was built, roughly one deer was struck by a vehicle each day during peak migration seasons. Since it's open, the overpass has cut down animal vehicle collisions by 91%. Oh, that's
3: fantastic.
0: Good job. Thumbs up to you guys. Okay, that's it for the good news here on the good news segment. We are going to reveal what those questions are going to be on tomorrow's show so that we can reveal what the answers are going to be as well. But that's going to happen right after this. OPM.

0: This is Fun with Am and Dave and Aaron. And guess what? We've got a show tomorrow. You need to join us for Wednesday's show, and we are going to have some fun with the trivia reveal right now. We're going to preview what the questions are going to be, give you time to think about the answers. So what are the questions, Amanda?
1: Number one, on average, this begins to happen to men at the age of 37. What is it?
0: And number two, men who do this live longer than those who don't. What is it?
2: And finally, number three, on average, it takes men 2.5 years to do this. What is
0: easy, simple, easy peasy, right? Let's do it.
2: So answer
0: those questions and join us for tomorrow's show, and we'll have some fun with Am and Dave and Aaron.

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OPM Kaibigan. Higher fares for public utility vehicles took effect Monday as transport groups pushed through with their planned strike amid rising fuel prices. Under the approved fare adjustment, the minimum fare for traditional jeepneys will increase by 1 peso from 13 to 14 pesos for the first 4 kilometers, with an additional 2 pesos for every succeeding kilometer. Fares for modern jeepneys will increase by 2 pesos from 15 to 17 pesos. Airport taxi fare will increase from 75 to 115 pesos for the first 500 meters, but there will be no hikes for the 300 meter and per 2 minute rates. Senator Loxon challenged Public Works Secretary Vince Dizon to prove that there are no ghost projects in Taguig, noting that the DPWH's own records show one of the city's project sites geotagged in Leyte Province, which is 600 kilometers away from Taguig. Loxon highlighted that the project was awarded to St. Timothy Construction, a firm owned by the Discaya family that has previously been linked to controversial flood control projects. The United States condemned China's maritime forces for dangerous maneuvers that risked collision with a Philippine vessel and the use of escalatory tactics that threaten freedom of navigation. The Philippine Coast Guard accused China of obstructing a resupply mission to troops on board the BRP Sierra Madre at Ayungin Shoal, saying dangerous maneuvers by Chinese vessels put Filipino personnel at risk and prevented the resupply mission from being completed. The Chinese embassy said the Philippines disregarded China's warnings when it went ahead with the resupply mission in Philippine waters. China urges the U.S. side to stop fanning the flames and refrain from actions that undermine regional peace and stability.

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1: 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OPM Kaibigan. Higher fares for public utility vehicles took effect Monday as transport groups pushed through with their planned strike amid rising fuel prices. Under the approved fare adjustment, the minimum fare for traditional jeepneys will increase by 1 peso from 13 to 14 pesos for the first 4 kilometers, with an additional 2 pesos for every succeeding kilometer. Fares for modern jeepneys will increase by 2 pesos from 15 to 17 pesos. Airport taxi fare will increase from 75 to 115 pesos for the first 500 meters, but there will be no hikes for the 300 meter and per 2 minute rates. Senator Loxon challenged Public Works Secretary Vince Dizon to prove that there are no ghost projects in Taguig, noting that the DPWH's own records show one of the city's project sites geotagged in Leyte Province, which is 600 kilometers away from Taguig. Loxon highlighted that the project was awarded to St. Timothy Construction, a firm owned by the Discaya family that has previously been linked to controversial flood control projects. The United States condemned China's maritime forces for dangerous maneuvers that risked collision with a Philippine vessel and the use of escalatory tactics that threaten freedom of navigation. The Philippine Coast Guard accused China of obstructing a resupply mission to troops on board the BRP Sierra Madre at Ayungin Shoal, saying dangerous maneuvers by Chinese vessels put Filipino personnel at risk and prevented the resupply mission from being completed. The Chinese embassy said the Philippines disregarded China's warnings when it went ahead with the resupply mission in Philippine waters. China urges the U.S. side to stop fanning the flames and refrain from actions that undermine regional peace and stability.

And now, another hour of the world's lushest love songs, live from downtown Birmingham, UK. Broadcasting topless with no safety net. Here he is, LB. This is the Tuesday Night Chill Out Zone.

0: Sitting on the Dock of the Bay, Michael Bolton. Welcome along, by the way. It's a Tuesday night chill out zone. How are you? Thank you for being there.
1: Take it. If she gives you her heart, don't you break it. Let your arms be a place she feels safe in.

The management here at the Chill Out Zone had a very difficult decision to make. They could either employ a top-rated radio personality, or they could take a long and relaxing holiday in the Mediterranean. Let's just say they've got a cracking tan. And you've got LB.

Wow, that was a bit grand, wasn't it? It was Shirley Bassey, Celine Dion as well. Okay, let's do our survey, said. I think it's a hard one tonight, but you can have a little crack at it if you want. 58% of all websites have this in common. Any ideas? I'll tell you in a bit, all right?

The time has come to sit back and relax. The moment you've been waiting for. It's the Chill Out Zone with DJ Lazy B.

Okay, so we got a new series of The Ultimate Celebrity Traitor coming. Now beware, there's a guy on it from University Challenge called Amol Rajan. Be careful. He's a dark horse. Who else is on there as well? Ross Kemp as well. Ed Gamble. I like Ross Kemp though. Anything that Ross Kemp says always sounds rather dramatic, doesn't it? So open up.

The management here at the Chill Out Zone had a very difficult decision to make. They could either employ a top-rated radio personality, or they could take a long and relaxing holiday in the Mediterranean. Let's just say they've got a cracking tan. And you've got LB.

I'm fed up of seeing Christmas stuff for sale already, to sort of get that out. The Great British Bake Off was on tonight. Did you watch it? Are you into it? Noel Fielding, Alison Hammond, and a new face as well. Nigella Lawson took over from Prue, but Prue said she's thrilled Nigella gets to experience the Bake Off madness. It is mad, isn't it, on there? There's also a new set of bakers as well. Shannon, Gary, Danny, Clara, Mo, Yanis, Molly, Nikki, Gabe, Moyin, Connie and Tom. I didn't watch it, but I have got it on catch-up. Are you a fan or not? Do you like a bit of Great British Bake Off or not? Okay, this is nice.

him out. I mean, maybe you fancy a tune on the air, or you just want to say hello to somebody. Maybe, just maybe, you're in the doghouse. You've done something wrong and you need to apologise. The Chill Out Zone, it's the ideal way to do it. Let LB work his magic.

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OPM Kaibigan. Higher fares for public utility vehicles took effect Monday as transport groups pushed through with their planned strike amid rising fuel prices. Under the approved fare adjustment, the minimum fare for traditional jeepneys will increase by 1 peso from 13 to 14 pesos for the first 4 kilometers, with an additional 2 pesos for every succeeding kilometer. Fares for modern jeepneys will increase by 2 pesos from 15 to 17 pesos. Airport taxi fare will increase from 75 to 115 pesos for the first 500 meters, but there will be no hikes for the 300 meter and per 2 minute rates. Senator Loxon challenged Public Works Secretary Vince Dizon to prove that there are no ghost projects in Taguig, noting that the DPWH's own records show one of the city's project sites geotagged in Leyte Province, which is 600 kilometers away from Taguig. Loxon highlighted that the project was awarded to St. Timothy Construction, a firm owned by the Discaya family that has previously been linked to controversial flood control projects. The United States condemned China's maritime forces for dangerous maneuvers that risked collision with a Philippine vessel and the use of escalatory tactics that threaten freedom of navigation. The Philippine Coast Guard accused China of obstructing a resupply mission to troops on board the BRP Sierra Madre at Ayungin Shoal, saying dangerous maneuvers by Chinese vessels put Filipino personnel at risk and prevented the resupply mission from being

0: completed. The Chinese embassy said the Philippines disregarded China's warnings when it went ahead with the resupply mission in Philippine waters. China urges the U.S. side to stop fanning the flames and refrain from actions that undermine regional peace and stability.
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The Power of Love, Laura Branigan. Remember, she'd done a great tune called Self Control. Right, 1,000 years on the way. We turn the air blue every 2.5 miles while we're driving at the wheel. Are you guilty? I think you are. Look, we typically swear 41 times during a 100-mile travel. The typical motorist commutes 375 miles to and from work during the average month and will curse 152 times. Sorted out. Even on the school run, where 64 miles are covered, we'll use a naughty word 26 times.

Warning, the Chill Out Zone is Certificate 18. Discretion is advised. Although that's never stopped Lazy B. The Chill Out Zone with LB.

0: Do you eat your dinner on the couch? Because a lot of people don't even sit down and have a family meal at the table anymore. It's a Gen Z thing. They don't even make it to the sofa. Some of them are even eating in bed. Okay. I want to say hello to Neil, by the way. Neil J, hope you're okay, my friend. Hope you've had a good day. And hope you're enjoying the tunes. I hope you've stayed awake, though. He has this habit of falling asleep before the end of the show. I don't think that's a bad thing. It means the music is chilled, isn't it?
1: Hello.

0: but I like the way you don't give up.
1: The management here at the Chill Out Zone had a very difficult decision to make. They could either employ a top-rated radio personality, or they could take a long and relaxing holiday in the Mediterranean. Let's just say they've got a cracking tan. And you've got LB.

Never Ever. We're going to play a tune called I'm Not In Love next. Can you remember who it's by? I'm going to read this out because this caught my eye. If you're a student, or maybe, one of your kids is a student, a vending machine full of chargers, toothbrushes and nail files has suddenly appeared at Liverpool Lime Street Station. That's Liverpool Lime Street. Basically a rescue box for forgetful students. It's even got headphones, slippers, notebooks. 83% said they arrived at their halls only to realise they'd left something behind. That means buying loads of replacements, ordering new ones or borrowing from mates. The pop-up was put there because the study says that students get that weird sinking feeling when they unpack and realise they've left half of their life on the bedroom floor at home. It's true. I know someone who's gone off to university. They've done exactly that. It's almost time to go.

0: just to touch you once again.
1: Everything I Own from Bread. 58% of all websites have this in common. Wrong answers. I've got a few of these. I'm going with them all having at least one spelling mistake, says Ben. And Gavin said, my guess is they're all selling something, even if it's hidden. Well, the answer, they're incorrect, by the way. The right answer, Sophie got it right. They're written in English. It's the most common language in the world. And also Mia said it's definitely English. More than half the internet uses it. Did you know that, LB? No, I didn't. Thank you, Grace. That's it for the Chill Out Zone for this Tuesday night. Thank you for your company. Thank you for being there. I'm back at the end of your Wednesday. Hope you have a great day ahead, whatever you got planned. Some great music through the night. Stay right there.

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OPM Kaibigan. Higher fares for public utility vehicles took effect Monday as transport groups pushed through with their planned strike amid rising fuel prices. Under the approved fare adjustment, the minimum fare for traditional jeepneys will increase by 1 peso from 13 to 14 pesos for the first 4 kilometers, with an additional 2 pesos for every succeeding kilometer. Fares for modern jeepneys will increase by 2 pesos from 15 to 17 pesos. Airport taxi fare will increase from 75 to 115 pesos for the first 500 meters, but there will be no hikes for the 300 meter and per 2 minute rates. Senator Loxon challenged Public Works Secretary Vince Dizon to prove that there are no ghost projects in Taguig, noting that the DPWH's own records show one of the city's project sites geotagged in Leyte Province, which is 600 kilometers away from Taguig. Loxon highlighted that the project was awarded to St. Timothy Construction, a firm owned by the Discaya family that has previously been linked to controversial flood control projects. The United States condemned China's maritime forces for dangerous maneuvers that risked collision with a Philippine vessel and the use of escalatory tactics that threaten freedom of navigation. The Philippine Coast Guard accused China of obstructing a resupply mission to troops on board the BRP Sierra Madre at Ayungin Shoal, saying dangerous maneuvers by Chinese vessels put Filipino personnel at risk and prevented the resupply mission from being completed. The Chinese embassy said the Philippines disregarded China's warnings when it went ahead with the resupply mission in Philippine waters. China urges the U.S. side to stop fanning the flames and refrain from actions that undermine regional peace and stability.

0: Hey, everybody, it's Tuesday, and it is the show that's back, because yesterday we had to take a little bit of a break here, so we had a best of show on Monday,
1: but this is
0: fun with Am and Dave-O and Aaron, so we're back at it, and this is not a best of show, but it probably will be the best show.
1: It's going to be a good one.
0: It's going to be the best, so thank you very much to all the people who've tuned in to listen to the only radio crew that found a building with a do not enter sign and immediately started charging admission for the most illegal club. And I was the DJ. That was fun. I just was a little bit curious why they never ever got out of the building. Like, why people never left. It was...
2: Oh, that wasn't up to us.
1: No exit.
0: Anyway, let's get on with the show. What are we doing today? Well, we're going to do the regular, of course, hot off the top news. We've got a couple headlines here we're going to reveal in just a second. We've got, speaking of revealing, a trivia that we're going to reveal. Mm-hmm. You guys can play along with us.
2: Yes, sir.
0: And I want to talk about signs that you live in a really small town.
2: We do live in a small town.
0: So talk about that kind of stuff.
2: Okay, well,
0: and
2: what's not small is U2.
3: U2 is not small.
2: Music Hall and Soundgarden news.
0: Is Apple Music Hall, is that just like little tiny apples that you just bite into it?
1: Can we stop talking about apples?
0: Why?
1: Well, because I want to talk about something a little more healthier.
0: What?
1: French fries.
0: That's healthier than apples.
1: You betcha they're healthy.
0: No wonder I eat them every single day.
2: I can't wait to hear about that.
0: Okay, yeah. We can talk about that.
2: And then I'm going to share a story about the days of our lives.
0: Okay.
2: And then after that, I can't wait for...
0: Trivia!
4: Trivia, baby!
0: We can do trivia.
2: And then I'm going to just keep going. I just own this day.
0: You sure do.
2: And I'm going to update us on the weekly wacky word.
0: Okay, we've got a new one. Yeah, and then after that, I think we're going to talk about desperate singles ads.
2: Ooh.
0: I had one of those at one point, and look what I ended up with.
1: Hey! I have six of them now.
0: That's good. Okay, and then after that, we got some good news stories to tell you, and the trivia preview, more questions at the end of the show that you need to answer on tomorrow's show. But right now, let's get started with Hot Off the Top News!
5: It's weird. The weird and wacky news.
0: Okay, everybody, it is time. We are going to talk about our headlines now that we're going to reveal after the break. Let's talk about goldfish. You remember the goldfish crackers?
2: Yeah.
0: Not the gold, the actual goldfish that you eat.
2: No.
0: You have to eat the crackers. Okay. Well, the crackers clusters are selling for $1,500 on eBay. I don't even know what a goldfish cracker cluster
2: is. Can't wait.
1: Sounds expensive.
0: It looks like it is. So, how about this? Annoying kids left behind on a field trip.
2: Oh, great.
0: How many times have I wanted to do that? Okay, we're going to talk about that. We're going to have lots of fun. And we're also going to find out what's going on with our boys over at A&M Autoland. It is Tuesday.
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7: All right, folks, that's the end of our subliminal commercial. 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
6: Hey, Mike, I got this weird feeling.
7: What is it, Al?
6: 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I'll see you later.
7: Al.
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0: We're back at it right here on Fun with Am and Dave and Aaron. Let's get to these hot off the top news items.
1: Yeah. We've got
0: headlines we're going to be talking about right now. And it's making me hungry. The goldfish crackers. We hardly ever eat those anymore. Do we not have them at the grocery store in our small little town here?
1: I'm not sure.
2: I see them all over the place.
1: Oh, really? Yeah.
0: We do have a dollar store around here. I'm sure they would have them there. They always got the cheap stuff there. not just cheap. Cheap in quality,
1: yeah,
0: too.
1: Yeah, not very good for you.
2: I love that stuff.
0: You know what? This stuff is not cheap, actually, because the goldfish crackers clusters are selling for $1,500 on eBay right now.
1: Clusters?
0: Yeah, sellers on eBay are listing fused goldfish clusters for thousands of dollars. Pepperidge Farm goldfish, the crackers we just talked about, sometimes get fused together during the manufacturing process.
1: Oh.
0: That's what they're talking about. Okay. So when two or more are stuck together in a clump, they're called schools.
1: Oh, please.
0: They are around 180 listings for these rare goldfish cracker clusters
1: on
0: eBay. So pairs are selling for $600. Quadruple formations are going for $1,500.
2: Oh, this is ridiculous.
0: And the ultra rare six cracker clump is asking for a whopping $25,000.
2: Get out.
0: Although, as one commenter pointed out, if you check out these sold listings, not a single one has ever sold.
1: Yeah.
0: I could list my dryer lint for $36,000 on eBay, and it doesn't mean it's actually worth that.
2: No. I'll give you $2,000 for that dryer lint. $2,000 right here.
1: Oh, dear.
0: Oh, geez. I wonder what's in it. I don't want to know. Okay. We are going to get on to the next story here. How about this one here? Some annoying kids. This is what I have always wanted to do in my life, but I don't have kids to do it with. So lucky the world. Annoying kids left behind on a field trip. A group of Slovakian school children returning from a UK field trip were abandoned small French town by their tour leader after allegedly behaving inappropriately.
1: Oh,
2: wow.
0: Six boys and two girls were left in Forbach, France.
2: That'll teach them.
0: Do that again, Amanda.
1: France.
0: I remember that. Along with one teacher, while the tour leader took the bus and the rest of the group home to Slovakia.
1: Oh, my God. In another country. Yeah.
0: Parents had to arrange their children's return and called the punishment excessive.
1: Yeah.
0: Filing a police complaint. Hope they brought snacks for the 11-hour drive.
1: 11 hours.
2: Unreal.
0: Actually, 11 hours. Oh, boo-hoo. It takes like 12 hours to drive from, something like, Calgary, where we are, to Vancouver. So, tell them to catch the next turnip truck to Slovakia. Or, maybe a hay wagon. Yeah. I'm not sure how advanced Slovakia is. But
2: I want to know, what were they doing that was so annoying?
1: Right?
2: Singing 99 bottles of beer on the wall in Slovakia?
0: They had somebody there like you trying to say Slovakian. Oh, that's what they had. That was annoying.
2: Turn this bus right around.
0: That's it for the hot off the top news. When we get back, we are going to be doing the trivia reveal. So make sure you stick around. You can play along and win nothing, but we're going to have a good time anyway, right here on Fun with Am and Dave and Aaron. Oh.

0: Ben, Dave, and Aaron, and guess what? It's now time for everybody's favorite game show. It's time for the Trivia Reveal. But first, here's a word from our sponsor.
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0: Okay, those three questions on the trivia reveal that we're always talking about. Let's have you play along with us and see if you can get some of these answers right. Let's start with this one here. When women turn 40, they're more likely to do this. You're going to have to think about that hard here, Aaron, because we got a woman who's over 40 in the studio here.
2: Yeah, I'm
3: thinking that's when she starts scrapbooking.
2: Sure.
0: Is it?
2: Right? Yeah.
0: Is that true?
2: Reflection of life.
3: Yeah.
0: See, Amanda can tell us what's true and what's not true. Apparently, Amanda answered her own question here, so we'll find out what she does now. What do you do?
2: I'm over 40.
0: Yeah.
2: I say women start knitting aggressively.
0: Really?
2: Not me. I don't do that.
0: I don't remember
2: I don't think you
0: picking
2: can
0: up
2: knit when you have cats.
0: Knitting needles.
2: Oh,
3: goodness.
0: Yeah, good point. Good point. How about this one here? I said they claim that they're still 32, or in other words, lie about their age.
2: Yeah, for sure.
0: They do that.
2: Yep.
0: What's the actual answer? Speed while driving.
2: Come on.
0: They start speeding over 40. Interesting. They got places to be. We got places to go. Okay, how about this one here? 23% of women say this about themselves. What is it? Aaron, what do you say?
3: How about my butt is fine?
2: Ooh,
0: is that how they're saying?
3: Look at that.
0: Or are they saying, my butt is fine? Or is it, my butt is fine?
3: They think their butt is fine.
0: Look
3: at my butt.
0: Okay, like that. Okay.
3: Yeah.
0: Amanda, what do you think they're saying about
2: mine's
0: themselves?
2: Mine's close to that. Mine's, I'm so good looking.
3: Know it, girl.
2: Yeah.
0: And while they're looking at their butt and themselves, you know, admiring themselves, they're also saying, you know, I think it's okay now. I can pick my nose.
3: Ooh.
0: That's what they're saying. And they do it while they're admiring themselves in the mirror. They start picking their nose.
2: Oh, gross.
0: Okay, the actual answer is they say, I have nothing to wear.
2: Oh,
3: really?
2: Yes.
0: I've got nothing to wear.
2: Totally.
0: Okay, how about this one here?
2: Oh, my God.
0: That's how you sound,
2: your
0: right, Amanda?
2: Your depiction of women is horrible. Horrendous.
0: Okay, how about this one here? This is even, okay, I'll get better here. According to surveys, on any given day, 35% of women do this. What is it? Aaron, what do you think?
3: How about just think about cleaning the house?
0: Don't actually do it. Okay, Amanda, what do you say?
2: Eat a chocolate bar in secret in the closet.
0: Eat a chocolate bar in secret
3: in the closet. Thinking about cleaning the house.
2: In the pantry.
0: Yeah.
2: Come on,
0: ladies.
2: I'm cleaning the pantry.
0: Come on, get out of the closet, ladies. Get out of the closet. Okay, how about this one? I said, actually, Amanda, you're right about me. They pretend they're a nice person. I'm sorry. I'm just kidding,
2: What do you mean I'm right about
0: you? I'm just kidding.
2: Like,
0: well, I'm
2: your
0: depiction
2: of women.
0: Yeah, you're right about me. The actual answer is in the closet. I hope they're doing this in the closet. They clean out their belly button. That's what they're doing.
2: What?
3: So disturbing.
2: That's the answer.
0: Okay, well, those are the questions. We're going to have more questions at the end of the show. Make sure you join us for that. But make sure you're back for the next one because we're going to do some random funny things to talk about. Signs you live in a really small town like us. So we'll be back with more fun with Em and Dave and Aaron right after this.
4: They could describe everything with one single word. You know, like...

0: back to the show, everybody. This mm-hmm. is Fun with Am and Davo and Aaron.
1: Hello, my friends.
0: Okay, how about we do some signs that you live in a really small town on random funny things to talk about? We live in a small town.
2: Yeah, we do.
0: I love this.
1: It's a great town.
0: You have an argument with your wife, and the following Tuesday, city council passes an ordinance taking her side.
2: Oh, I'm going to try that.
1: That's true. Everyone knows your business.
0: We know our mayor really, really well here. I'm gonna ask her if this could actually be a thing. I would love to see that on a council meeting.
1: Oh, goodness.
0: How about this next one, Amanda?
2: The city limits signs are on both sides of the same post.
0: That's a small town. Absolutely. Yeah. And then, Aaron, you've got one. Signs you live in a really small town.
1: The fire department keeps borrowing your soda spritzer.
2: Oh, sure. Why not?
1: Never return it.
0: Okay, how about this one here? You could charge things at the store to my dad, and nobody has to ask what his name is.
2: Yeah, that's for sure.
0: That happens here. Okay, and then another sign, you live in a really small town, Amanda.
2: Being called for jury duty every week starts to wear thin.
0: Yes, it does.
2: Come on, there's got to be more people. No.
0: How about this next one, Aaron? Sign that you live in a really, really small town.
1: Third Street is on the edge of town.
2: That's it.
0: Okay, how about to fill out this year's varsity football squad, coach had to father three more children. That's a good excuse. And you know what? The women were up for it. So yeah, they wanted to make sure there was a football team and a good one. How about this next one here, Amanda?
2: There are only 11 Starbucks here. So small.
0: Okay, and then we've got another sign here from Aaron. Signs you live in a really small town. Finish us off.
1: Yeah, the New Year's baby was born in October.
0: That's so good. Okay, there's some random funny things we like to talk about. And we are going to be back in just a little bit. Amanda said it earlier. It's her show today, basically. She's going to be doing what next?
2: The Daily Music News.
0: That's right. Come on back for more fun with Am and Davo and Aaron. Oh.

0: We made it back. Did you make it back? I hope you did. Yeah. This is fun with Am and Davo and Aaron.
1: Let's get it going.
0: And we've got to now to hand it over to Amanda. She's going to entertain us with some music news here on the Daily Music News. What's happening there on the Daily Music News with the news of the music?
2: Okay. Well, you did it on the Daily News. You too will release Carnival de Luz.
0: Uh-huh.
2: Its first full-length album in 9 years.
1: Wow. Wow.
2: On November 12th. The final song on the album is Torn, which is a duet with Dolly Parton.
0: Get out of here.
2: Which turned out to be her final studio recording.
1: That's beautiful.
2: Yeah, the song put down on tape in June by the country superstar was co-written by U2, Parton, and Johnny McDade, and is described as a tender country song detailing broken family ties. So,
1: what a gift.
2: I got chills.
1: Yeah, that's beautiful. I don't have words.
0: I don't have words.
2: Elton John, Charlie XCX, Bona Boy, and Troy Sivan are among the acts performing at Apple Music Hall's opening season in London.
0: Ooh. They're going to take a big bite out of that.
2: John's performance will be his first in the UK in over 3 years since closing his Farewell Yellow Brick Road tour at Glastonbury in June 2023. He performed live sporadically, most recently at Brazil's Rock in Rio Festival on September 7th.
0: Okay, nice.
2: That's good. I didn't think Elton John was performing live, so that's great. Soundgarden has released the official footage of their September 9th return to the stage.
0: Okay.
2: With the pretty recklesses Taylor Momsen on vocals, the grunge legends performed Outshine and Spoon Man, during halftime at the Seattle Seahawks NFL season opener against the New England Patriots at Lumen Field. In Seattle.
0: Yeah.
2: They were accompanied by the Seahawks' 32-piece Thunder drumline.
0: Oh, my. Wow. Really?
2: Yeah.
0: Oh, that would be incredible.
1: You got through that great, Amanda.
2: Yeah, thanks, Aaron.
0: I love me a good drumline.
2: Yeah, you might want to look that up. Check it out.
0: Okay, that's the Daily Music News. That's the Daily Music News, and a lot of S's in that music news today. So we're going to take a break, and when we get back, it's now time.
1: There's going to be a lot of laughter in the joke of the day. Yeah. Come on back, my friends.
0: Funny boy here is going to be taking over on Fun with Am and Davo and Aaron.
1: I'm a man.

0: drop dead.
1: Welcome back to the Tuesday edition of Fun with Am and Dave and Aaron.
2: Oh, Tuesdays are good ones.
1: Tuesdays are always a good one. But we always start with the jokes get a little bit better as the week goes on, right?
2: It's not a bad day
1: for a joke, but you've got better coming up this week. But let's find out today, what is your joke of the day for a Tuesday?
2: A boy read a restaurant sign advertising free fat, free French fries.
1: That's exciting.
2: Sounds great, said the health conscious boy.
1: Okay.
2: So he ordered some.
1: Yeah.
2: He watched as the cook pulled a basket of fries from the fryer.
1: Mm-hmm. Yep.
2: The potatoes were dripping with oil.
0: Okay. Yeah.
2: When the cook put them in a container.
1: Yeah.
2: Wait a minute, the boy said.
0: Yeah.
2: Those don't look fat-free. Sure they are, said the cook. Uh-huh. We charge only for the potato. The fat is free.
1: The fat is free.
2: See how that works?
0: Careful.
1: Now, did you compare prices now to make sure that the fat is actually free?
0: How much do they charge? Yeah.
1: I'd be curious to find out. Yeah. Well, there you go. That's a Tuesday joke. Thank you very much, Aaron. We are going to take a little bit of a break. When we get back, we are going to have Amanda again taking over, and she's going to be doing Days of Our...

0: Okay, we're back, everybody. This is Fun with Ammon, Davo, and Aaron.
1: Woo! Glad you're here, my friends.
0: And we are going to now talk about the real life of Amanda in Days of Our Lives. So we decided that we would do a segment here where we could, you know, we could still be goofy, but it's not about always being goofy in our lives.
2: Sure.
0: Sometimes we have serious things that happen in our lives and people don't know about them unless we share the stories.
1: So in I think serious it's, tone.
0: Yeah, we do have to do it in a serious tone. Amanda, it's your day, so make sure you do it in a serious tone,
2: yes,
0: okay?
2: Yes, I am serious.
0: But what are we going to talk about today as far as what happened in your real life off the microphone? What happened?
2: You had an idea. You tell me.
0: I did. Okay. Well, my idea was, and I know if people who know this show and know us, I know they're all going to go, well, you know, Aaron, we know what his near-death experience was, so the duh.
1: Oh, duh.
0: Yeah, but we don't know what Amanda's near-death experience might have been. Did you ever have one in your life?
2: Well, let's see. I would have to say nothing as serious as Aaron, where I ended up, you know, in a hospital or in a coma or anything.
0: Yeah.
2: But I do remember one time when I was living alone. It was just me and my dog, and I was trying on.
0: The lights were off.
2: I was trying on an outfit that I hadn't worn in a long time, and I put it on.
0: Yeah.
2: And then when I thought, ooh, this might be a little bit too tight, I tried to take it off. And some women may relate to this, where you get it up only like so far, where your arms are up in the air, but you can't move anymore, and you have that thought of like, oh my gosh, I'm gonna die here.
0: They're
2: gonna find me with this dress halfway up my body. My brother's gonna be the one who has to come in and, you know, all this
1: identify
2: stuff.
1: Identify you.
2: Yeah. So there was that.
0: Yeah.
2: I mean, it only took me a few minutes to actually Hulk Hogan my way out of it. But I think the other time might have been going down the stairs, same house, being alone. And I had little dogs, little pugs. And they, of course, would always run out, scamper in front of me down the stairs.
0: Oh.
2: And I thought, for sure, one day they were going to trip me up and I would fall. But,
0: it didn't
2: really ever happen.
0: Well, what are you telling this story for then?
2: In my head.
0: You should have just made it up.
2: It's these
0: just
2: are near death. I felt like I could have had an experience where I would not have made it through.
0: I thought you were going to tell us a story about going down to the basement when the lights were off and you know, you always get creeped out, right?
1: Just the
0: emotional part of that is a near-death experience,
2: basically,
0: right?
2: From ages five, you could go down the stairs yourself to age, what am I now, 48? I still have that experience of where I have to run up the stairs really fast.
0: You still
2: fast.
0: Feel that way?
2: Well,
0: I don't
2: have
0: feel
2: you
0: that way
2: been
0: anymore.
2: In our basement? It's
0: yes, I have.
2: Creepy.
0: I don't feel that way, but I didn't realize you did. So I won't lock the door just as a joke then.
2: If you could stop doing that, I would appreciate it.
0: Ours isn't a basement, it's a cellar.
2: It is.
1: Ooh,
2: yeah.
1: Creepy.
2: With dirt and everything.
1: Wow.
2: Spiders. I do like spiders. They're our friends. So.
0: Well, we get a lot of spiders on the camera down there, right? So
2: yes.
0: We have a camera down there. Why do we have a camera down there again? That's another Days of Our Lives story.
2: Yeah,
0: why we decided
2: creepy.
0: To put a camera
2: we're
0: in our
2: camera
0: cellar.
2: Obsessed.
0: Anyway, that's it. We're going to cut it off there. That's the real life of Amanda on Days of Our Lives. We're going to come back in just a little bit. And Amanda, again, it really is your day. You've got a couple segments coming up in a row here. And we're going to start with some Tuesday
3: Trivia.
0: So let's find out how smart we really are. And anybody who knows this show, we're not very smart.
1: We're going down.
0: So we'll see how dumb we are after this.

0: Welcome back to the show. This is Fun with Amandevo and Aaron.
1: You know what time it is.
0: Yes, it's time for Amanda to take over, make us look ridiculous on this segment we like to call
2: Mandatainment.
0: So what are you doing, Amanda?
3: That's right. Well, today is Tuesday, so it is...
0: Trivia, baby!
3: Yeah.
0: Tuesday.
3: That's right. So I ask a couple of questions with some multiple choice answers. You tell me which one you think it is, and we'll see which one out of the both of you is the smarter one.
1: Winner!
0: I'm so dumb, I don't even remember if we do this, you know, back and forth, or we do this together.
3: This one you do together.
0: Do we? Okay.
3: Yes.
0: Okay.
3: So here's the first question. By what name is the patella more commonly known for? Is it the paella, the shoulder blade, the kneecap, or bon appetit?
0: Bon appetit.
1: Bon appetit.
0: Yes, it is.
3: No, it's the kneecap.
0: Okay. I thought it was chocolate. Patella? Isn't patella chocolate?
3: No, that's Nutella.
0: Oh, Nutella.
3: Oh, my goodness. Okay. What is the fourth? Golly. What is the fourth state of matter called?
1: Grow up.
3: Oh, my gosh. These are hard for you guys. What is the fourth state of matter called after the states of gas, liquid, and solid?
0: Why did you pick these questions?
3: Is it ether? Is it plasma? Jelly? Or it doesn't really matter.
1: Jelly.
0: I'm going to say jelly. Plasma. I'm going to say plasma.
3: Oh.
4: Plasma
3: is correct, Dave.
0: Thank you.
3: Now he's starting to show off. Okay. What are plants that lose their leaves in autumn called? Are they carnivorous, carnivorous, deciduous, or delicious?
0: Deciduous.
1: Aaron? They go night-night.
3: Yeah, Aaron says night-night. It is deciduous.
4: Ding, ding, ding.
0: I got it right.
3: That's right. So you got two, Dave, and Aaron has none so far.
0: Okay.
3: But what about this one? What is the hardest natural substance known on Earth? Is it a diamond, titanium, quartz, or that last piece of bread at the end of the loaf that nobody wants but stays up there on the cupboard?
0: You know, you're only giving us three actual answers here.
1: I'm going to lock it in.
3: What do you say, Aaron?
1: Diamond.
3: Diamond?
0: Diamond. No, I'm not going to say a diamond. I'm going to say titanium.
3: Well, Aaron. It is the diamond.
1: That's what I thought.
0: I've heard that, but I don't believe it.
3: You don't? No. That's weird. Okay, well, it doesn't seem to really matter. That's all we've got for trivia today, boys.
0: Okay. Oh, yeah. We're done.
3: Wake up, Dave. Wake up.
0: Okay, I won. Congratulations to me.
1: Big winner.
0: What are we doing next? Oh, it's Amanda again. She's going to be She's retiring this word that we had last week. Squiffle.
3: Yeah.
0: Squiffle was the word we had last week. She's going to retire that one for a new weekly wacky word. And we're going to try to figure out some. We weren't too bad using squiffle, were we?
3: Yeah, we were pretty good.
0: We were pretty good using it.
3: This one will be great.
1: I think I even got it at once.
3: You sure did.
0: So you're going to give us a good one coming up right after this, right? On Fun with Amandevo and Aaron. Every time you

0: Welcome back to the show, everybody. This is Fun with Am and Davo and Aaron.
1: Let's make some noise.
0: Tuesday edition. That's all we do, Aaron, is make noise.
1: I like noise.
2: There's a lot of noise coming out of there.
3: Those are weird noises.
0: I think I would like to make a little bit of a squiffle to your voice.
1: Oh, yeah.
0: I sure did. I sure did. We've got another word that we're going to be exploring here, and we're going to hand it over to Amanda to teach us what that word is.
2: That's right. This is going to be a good one. I think we're going to use it a lot.
0: Okay.
2: It's an adjective, and it's when somebody has said something so ridiculous that you're both shocked and have several things to say about it.
0: Okay.
2: That word is blabbergasted.
0: Oh, I love that word.
1: Blabbergasted.
2: Yeah, it's a good
0: one. I think that's
2: one
0: of my favorite words. Yeah. Blabbergasted.
2: I would say that to you, like, wait, you're putting ketchup on pancakes? I'm blabbergasted.
0: I'm going to try one here. That story has left me completely blabbergasted.
2: Oh, sure.
0: How about that?
2: Yeah. Okay.
1: Oh, Dave, you are so blabbergasted.
0: I am. Yes. I just said I was. Then can we use blubbergasted next week? I want to use blubbergasted. I think that would be a good one.
2: I don't even want to ask what that means.
1: That's hurtful.
0: I can only imagine what that would mean. Okay, so that's our new weekly wacky word.
2: I'm blabbergasted you said that.
1: Yes. You said the word of the day!
2: Yay!
0: That's why I said it. I said it to purposefully set you up so that you could be successful.
2: Okay,
0: let's set us up for success on this next one. When we get back, we've got some more random funny things to talk about. How about desperate singles ads? That's coming up next on Fun with Am and Davo and Aaron. New truck, big

0: stars on it.
1: Welcome back to the show. It's a Tuesday edition of Fun with Em and Dave-O and Aaron. Hey, what are we going to do now on random funny things to talk about? Let's talk about, now it's been a few years since we've had to deal with this, Amanda, right? So there are some desperate singles ads out there.
2: So single.
1: Yeah, and we looked up a list and we found this one right here, actually. I wanted anatomically correct male. Yeah, she wasn't even worth it. I saw her picture. She wasn't worth it. What's this next one? Did you find a good one there, Amanda?
3: Yeah, I saw this one. Are you a mammal? Me too. You got so much in common.
1: Actually, I like that one. That would catch my attention. Okay, how about this next one here? Desperate singles ads, Aaron.
2: Parents threatening eviction. Please help.
3: That is desperate.
1: These are pretty funny, actually. Yeah. Okay, how about this next one? Hello? Is it me you're looking for?
3: Oh, that's a good one. Yeah, I like it.
1: Okay, next one here. Desperate singles ads. Amanda.
3: Oh, looks aren't a concern. I have booze. We can get past that.
1: We can do it. Goodness. Okay, and then Aaron, you've got one.
2: Well, like, I'm totally flexible on the number of cats.
3: Sure.
1: Okay.
2: Like, totally.
3: Okay. Like, does mine have to mix with yours?
1: Yeah. Okay, I got this desperate singles ad. You must be breathing. It's a must.
3: Thank goodness.
1: Sorry.
3: Yeah.
1: And then this next one here, this is the only person in this studio that is allowed to say this next one. Desperate singles ad, Amanda.
3: I'm menopausal, so there's no chance of getting me pregnant.
1: Oh my goodness. Okay, how about this next one here? But I think you should change the gender in this one. Desperate singles ads, Aaron?
2: Single, white, male, not like the movie, I swear.
3: Oh, yeah, that was scary.
2: It doesn't work.
1: How about this next one and the final one? The desperate singles ad, I'll pay you. I will.
3: Max desperation.
1: Oh. Okay, that's it for the desperate singles ads and random funny things to talk about. We are wrapping things up on the show here shortly, but first we got to get into the good news, okay?
2: We've got great
1: stories we're going to share with you next on Fun with Em and Dave-O and Aaron, so make sure you come back for it. OPM.

0: do.
1: Welcome back to the show, everybody. This is Fun with Am and Davo and Aaron. And now it's time for...
2: Kindly Deeds Done for Free. Kindly Deeds
3: Done for Free.
1: That's right. It's a good news segment, and we're going to share these stories with everybody. What's happening around the world that makes us feel good? I've got a border collie named Tsunami. He's been honored with a bronze statue in Venezuela after heroically helping rescue at least 26 people following the earthquakes earlier this year. Tsunami's story is even more amazing because he was once a stray puppy found wandering the streets of Caracas before being trained at a disaster canine center. Wow. Now he can retire knowing that he helped save dozens of lives.
4: Cool.
1: That's really cool. How about this one here in Bedford, England? Two rowers saved the day. Just the other day it happened after a bride's veil was blown off by a gust of wind and flew into a nearby river.
4: Oh, definitely
1: want to save that veil. Luckily, they were members of a rowing team out on the lake, and they used their oars to keep it from sinking. The veil was eventually returned to the wedding party, although it turned green from the river water.
3: I bet you that's good luck.
1: And had to be thrown away the next day. But the bride said they found the whole thing hilarious.
4: Nice.
3: Wow.
4: Good.
1: Then finally in Colorado, they opened up a massive wildlife overpass over Interstate 25 this past December. And it's already making a huge impact. It's the largest wildlife overpass in North America. Get out of here. What about ours? We've got tons of incredible.
4: Yeah.
1: Overpasses for deer, moose.
4: It's fine.
1: Meese.
4: They can have one too.
1: Okay. Cameras have captured elk. Do your elk call, Amanda, please?
3: What was that?
1: Pronghorn, deers.
4: Bears and deer.
3: Where's the beers?
1: I can only say beer. Also, coyotes are using it and the Roadrunner. Before the crossing was built, roughly one deer was struck by a vehicle each day during peak migration seasons. Since it's open, the overpass has cut down animal vehicle collisions by 91%. Oh, that's
4: fantastic.
1: Good job. Thumbs up to you guys. Okay, that's it for the good news here on the good news segment. We are going to reveal what those questions are going to be on tomorrow's show so that we can reveal what the answers are going to be as well. But that's going to happen right after this. Oh,

0: This is Fun with Am and Dave O'Naren. And guess what? We've got a show tomorrow. You need to join us for Wednesday's show, and we are going to have some fun with the trivia reveal right now. We're going to preview what the questions are going to be, give you time to think about the answers. So what are the questions, Amanda?
1: Number one, on average, this begins to happen to men at the age of 37. What is it?
0: And number two, men who do this live longer than those who don't. What is it?
2: And finally, number three, on average, it takes men 2.5 years to do this. What is
0: easy, simple, easy peasy, right? Let's do it.
2: So
0: answer those questions and join us for tomorrow's show, and we'll have some fun with Am and Dave O'Naren.

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OPM Kaibigan. Higher fares for public utility vehicles took effect Monday as transport groups pushed through with their planned strike amid rising fuel prices. Under the approved fare adjustment, the minimum fare for traditional jeepneys will increase by 1 peso from 13 to 14 pesos for the first 4 kilometers, with an additional 2 pesos for every succeeding kilometer. Fares for modern jeepneys will increase by 2 pesos from 15 to 17 pesos. Airport taxi fare will increase from 75 to 115 pesos for the first 500 meters, but there will be no hikes for the 300 meter and per 2 minute rates. Senator Loxon challenged Public Works Secretary Vince Dizon to prove that there are no ghost projects in Taguig, noting that the DPWH's own records show one of the city's project sites geotagged in Leyte Province, which is 600 kilometers away from Taguig. Loxon highlighted that the project was awarded to St. Timothy Construction, a firm owned by the Discaya family that has previously been linked to controversial flood control projects. The United States condemned China's maritime forces for dangerous maneuvers that risked collision with a Philippine vessel and the use of escalatory tactics that threaten freedom of navigation. The Philippine Coast Guard accused China of obstructing a resupply mission to troops on board the BRP Sierra Madre at Ayungin Shoal, saying dangerous maneuvers by Chinese vessels put Filipino personnel at risk and prevented the resupply mission from being completed. The Chinese embassy said the Philippines disregarded China's warnings when it went ahead with the resupply mission in Philippine waters. China urges the U.S. side to stop fanning the flames and refrain from actions that undermine regional peace and stability.

Verde had a business interest in Gencorp Industries. It was found that the firm was awarded 15 contracts in Davao City worth 34.2 million pesos from 2022 to 2026, which raised questions of conflict of interest. The mayor, however, said there were actually 19 contracts. Of the 19 contracts, the mayor said 13 had been completed, delivered, and paid, while 6 are ongoing. The vice president did not intervene in any procurement contracts in Davao City, according to the defense team. The Philippine Coast Guard drove away a Chinese maritime militia vessel that deployed 24 small boats or sampans around Kota Island within the Calayanan Island group on Monday. Tariela said the boats withdrew from the area after the PCG sent a murder boat. The incident was the first time a huge number of Chinese fishing boats came so close to the island. Several parts of Metro Manila, Rizal, and Bulacan are experiencing water service interruptions due to maintenance and improvement works. In separate announcements, water concessionaires Manila Water and Maynilad said the interruptions will last into the weekend. The Philippine National Police urged the public to refrain from hoarding food, water, and essential supplies as law enforcement units stepped up price monitoring and peace and order safeguards ahead of an anticipated very strong El Niño phenomenon. PAGASA indicated that intensifying dry conditions could persist through the first half of 2027.

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OPM Kaibigan. Davao City Mayor Sebastian Vaste Duterte faced the Senate impeachment court as a hostile witness, reiterating that he was unaware that his sister, Vice President Sara Duterte, had a business interest

vessel that deployed 24 small boats or sampans around Kota Island within the Kalayanan Island group on Monday. Tariela said the boats withdrew from the area after the PCG sent a murder boat. The incident was the first time a huge number of Chinese fishing boats came so close to the island. Several parts of Metro Manila, Rizal, and Bulacan are experiencing water service interruptions due to maintenance and improvement works. In separate announcements, water concessionaires Manila Water and Maynilad said the interruptions will last into the weekend. The Philippine National Police urged the public to refrain from hoarding food, water, and essential supplies as law enforcement units stepped up price monitoring and peace and order safeguards ahead of an anticipated very strong El Niño phenomenon. PAGASA indicated that intensifying dry conditions could persist through the first half of 2027.

0: It's Tuesday. My beautiful bride is here at my side. Hello, Heidi. How's it going over there?
1: Really, really well. How about you?
0: It's really, really well over here as well. And it's going to get even weller. No, that's
1: even
0: not right.
1: Even weller?
0: Even better. It's going to be real swell coming up in a bit because we have your dad coming in, my father-in-law. It's Tuesdays with Charlie. We do that each Tuesday. And I love having him in the studio. It's always fun to talk to him on the phone. But there's just nothing like having him here.
1: Yeah.
0: So, okay. And we're super excited. They are going to be moving here. We're working on all the details on that. So then maybe we'll get to chat with him even more. But we do have Tuesdays with Charlie coming your way in a bit on the John and Heidi Show.

0: We're back at it right here on Fun with Am and Dave and Aaron. Let's get to these hot off the top news items.
1: So yeah.
0: We've got headlines we're going to be talking about right now. And it's making me hungry. The goldfish crackers. We hardly ever eat those anymore.
1: I know.
0: Do we not have them at the grocery store in our small little town here?
1: I'm not sure.
2: I see them all over the place.
1: Oh, really?
2: Yeah.
0: We do have a dollar store around here. I'm sure they would have them there. They always got the cheap stuff there. not just cheap in price, but cheap in quality,
1: yeah,
0: too.
1: Yeah, not very good for you. Yeah.
2: I love that stuff.
0: You know what? This stuff is not cheap, actually, because the goldfish crackers clusters are selling for $1,500 on eBay right now.
1: Clusters?
0: Yeah, sellers on eBay are listing fused goldfish clusters for thousands of dollars. Pepperidge Farm goldfish, the crackers we just talked about, sometimes get fused together during the manufacturing process.
1: Oh.
0: That's what they're talking about. Okay. So when two or more are stuck together in a clump, they're called schools.
1: Oh, please.
2: Oh, God.
1: Come on.
0: They are around 180 listings for these rare goldfish cracker clusters
1: on
0: eBay. So pairs are selling for $600. Quadruple formations are going for $1,500.
2: Oh, this is ridiculous.
0: And the ultra-rare six-cracker clump is asking for a whopping $25,000.
1: Get out.
0: Although, as one commenter pointed out, if you check out these sold listings, not a single one has ever sold.
1: Yeah.
0: I could list my dryer lint for $36,000 on eBay, and it doesn't mean it's actually worth that.
2: No. I'll give you $2,000 for that dryer lint.
1: $2,000
2: right here.
1: Oh, dear.
0: Oh, geez. I wonder what's in it. I don't want to know. Okay. We are going to get on to the next story here. How about this one here? Some annoying kids. This is what I have always wanted to do in my life, but I don't have kids to do it with. So lucky the world. Annoying kids left behind on a field trip. A group of Slovakian school children returning from a UK field trip were abandoned small French town by their tour leader after allegedly behaving inappropriately.
1: Oh,
2: wow.
0: Six boys and two girls were left in Forbach, France.
2: That'll teach them.
0: Do that again, Amanda.
1: France.
0: I remember that. Along with one teacher, while the tour leader took the bus and the rest of the group home to Slovakia.
1: Oh my God, in another country.
0: Yeah. Parents had to arrange their children's return and called the punishment excessive.
1: Yeah.
0: Filing a police complaint. Hope they brought snacks for the 11 hour drive.
1: 11 hours.
2: Unreal.
0: Actually, 11 hours? Oh, boo-hoo. It takes like 12 hours drive from, you know, something like, you know, Calgary where we are to Vancouver. So, you know, tell them to catch the next turnip truck to Slovakia. Or maybe a hay wagon. Yeah. I'm not sure how advanced Slovakia is. But
2: I want to know, what were they doing that was so annoying?
1: Right?
2: Singing 99 bottles of beer on the wall in Slovakian?
0: They had somebody there like you trying to say Slovakian. That's what they had. That was annoying.
2: Turn this bus right around.
0: That's it for the hot off the top news. When we get back, we are going to be doing the trivia reveal. So make sure you stick around. You can play along and win nothing, but we're going to have a good time anyway, right here on Fun with Am and Dave and Aaron. Come on.

0: Now, surveys and studies and such. Good news for singers. Apparently, you can delete the dating... Oh, no, I'm sorry, not singers. Singles. That makes a lot more sense.
1: Hey, let me tighten up these reading glasses.
0: Good news. Good news for singles, not singers. Apparently, you can delete the dating app and nobody dies. About half of single Americans went on zero dates in the last year, according to a new survey of 5,000 singles. I don't know how many of those were singers, but probably some. One in four said that even if their perfect match showed up tomorrow, they'd probably still say, nah, I'm good. More than half say they are happier now than while they were in their last relationship. 55% report less stress right now. 51% feel more confident right now. About a third have been single for at least 5 years, and 11% have never had a romantic partner ever. Still, romance is not dead. 62% believe that love at first sight is a thing, and 47% say they have experienced it.
2: That just makes me sad. That whole concept makes me so sad.
0: I know several people who are single. I know some that are happy to be single, but I know some that would like to not be single. So,
2: yeah.
0: Surveys and studies and such on the John and Heidi Show.

0: Welcome back to the show, everybody. This is Fun with Am and Davo and Aaron.
1: Hello, my friends.
0: Okay, how about we do some signs that you live in a really small town on random funny things to talk about? We live in a small town.
2: Yeah, we do.
0: I love this.
3: It's a great town.
0: You have an argument with your wife, and the following Tuesday, city council passes an ordinance taking her side.
2: Oh, I'm going to try that.
3: Everyone knows your business.
0: We know our mayor really, really well here. I'm gonna ask her if this could actually be a thing. I would love to see that on a council meeting.
3: Oh, goodness.
0: How about this next one, Amanda?
2: The city limits signs are on both sides of the same post.
0: That's a small town. Absolutely. Yeah. And then, Aaron, you've got one. Signs you live in a really small town.
3: The fire department keeps borrowing your soda spritzer.
2: Oh, sure. Why not?
3: Never return it.
0: Okay, how about this one here? You can charge things at the store to my dad, and nobody has to ask what his name is.
2: Yeah, that's for sure.
0: That happens here. Okay, and then another sign, you live in a really small town, Amanda.
2: Being called for jury duty every week starts to wear thin.
0: Yes, it does.
2: There's got to be more people. No.
0: How about this next one, Aaron? Sign that you live in a really, really small town.
3: Third Street is on the edge of town.
2: That's it.
0: Okay, how about to fill out this year's varsity football squad, coach had to father three more children. That's a good excuse. And you know what? The women were up for it. So yeah, they wanted to make sure there was a football team and a good one. How about this next one here, Amanda?
2: There are only 11 Starbucks here. So small.
0: Okay, and then we've got another sign here from Aaron. Signs you live in a really small town. Finish us off.
3: Yeah, the New Year's baby was born in October.
0: That's so good. Okay, there's some random funny things we like to talk about. And we are going to be back in just a little bit. Amanda said it earlier. It's her show today, basically. She's going to be doing what next?
2: The Daily Music News.
0: That's right. Come on back for more fun with Am and Davo and Aaron.

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OPM Kaibigan. Davao City Mayor Sebastian Vaste Duterte faced the Senate impeachment court as a hostile witness, reiterating that he was unaware that his sister, Vice President Sara Duterte, had a business interest in GenCorp Industries. It was found that the firm was awarded 15 contracts in Davao City worth 34.2 million pesos from 2022 to 2026, which raised questions of conflict of interest. The mayor, however, said there were actually 19 contracts. Of the 19 contracts, the mayor said 13 had been completed, delivered, and paid, while 6 are ongoing. The vice president did not intervene in any procurement contracts in Davao City, according to the defense team. The Philippines

and Maynilad said the interruptions will last into the weekend. The Philippine National Police urged the public to refrain from hoarding food, water, and essential supplies as law enforcement units stepped up price monitoring and peace and order safeguards ahead of an anticipated very strong El Niño phenomenon. PAGASA indicated that intensifying dry conditions could persist through the first half of 2027.

0: Heidi, did you know that leaves change color in autumn because of chlorophyll, the green pigment used for photosynthesis? It breaks down, revealing yellow and orange and red pigments that were already there, but now you see them better because of the removal of the green.
1: Isn't that cool?
0: Yeah, it's pretty cool. This is one of the most beautiful times of year when the leaves change color.
1: Agreed.
0: And I think it's really cool. There are some people who plant specific trees to get specific patterns. One of my favorites is a guy who made a giant smiley face on the side of a mountain.
1: Oh, fun.
0: And he had trees that they turn yellow and others that don't.
1: Right.
0: And the yellow trees turn into a giant smiley face.
1: Cute is
0: I just think that is the coolest thing. I wish I was smart enough to be able to do that kind of stuff. Knowing my luck, I'd get it wrong. And they're like, what's wrong with this man? What is that supposed to be? All right. We don't know everything, but now we know this.

0: Time now for the joke of the day with my beautiful bride, Heidi Small. What do you got for me there, Heidi?
1: I have three today.
0: Oh, that means none of these are good?
1: That means nothing.
0: You look very disappointed in all three.
1: I'm very disappointed, and you will be as well. So I apologize in advance.
0: Let's see if I can find a nice buzzer.
1: What's the best way to watch a fishing show?
0: I have no idea.
1: Live stream.
0: Live streamed. See, that's actually not bad. I get that.
1: What kind of shoes do bananas wear?
0: What kind of shoes?
1: Slippers.
0: Slippers.
1: And finally, two fish are in a tank. One says to the other, "Do you know how to drive this thing?" That one I kind of liked.
0: I think all of those were actually not as bad as I. Here's the thing, though. You set me up expecting them to be stinkers.
1: And when they weren't
0: quite as bad as I expected, I think that's because you made me expect them to be worse. So good job on both fronts. All right. That is the joke of the day on the John and Heidi Show.

0: Yeah. Time now for the scoop of the day. 42% of adults under the age of 30 say they use their smartphone almost constantly. So I see that. I use my phone for a lot of things. Yeah. My calendar is on my phone. I use it for recording some things. I use it to take photographs. I use it for a lot of stuff. So I get that. And it's quickly falling out of fashion. But for those who still live in a place where you have to change your clocks twice a year, get set for the after effects. They say sleep easy for me to say. Sleep experts warn that even though, in theory, you should enjoy an extra hour of sleep on the morning of November the 1st, October 25th in most of Europe, by the way, you could experience a mild form of social jet lag. Yeah, Harvard sleep researcher Dr. Eric Zhou says adjusting the clocks can disrupt your circadian rhythm, leading to sleep deprivation, stress, and fatigue, which can result in increased risk for bad health outcomes, like stroke or heart attack. Neuroscientist Laura Bijorski said the fall change is easier than the spring change because we gain an hour, but our biological clocks can still be thrown off. Experts recommend keeping your normal routine and resisting the temptation to turn that extra hour of sleep into 3 extra hours of sleep. Here's what I do.
1: I'm so sick of the whole time change thing.
0: It might be going away. I don't know what's going to happen there.
1: But
0: I don't sleep in. I do something that I've been putting off, and I put that on that extra hour because I'm like, man, I wish I had a little extra time to do this. That one day a year, I have an extra hour. So that's when I do those projects. And every year I feel like I've accomplished something. So that's my secret. Well, it's not a very good secret because I just told you. Scoop of the day on the John and Heidi Show.

0: that, did you?
1: Excited to visit with Zachary Levi. Going to talk to him about a new movie that he's in called The Fix. In this movie, we've got, of course, Zachary, but also Liam Neeson and many others. Zachary, is this based on a true story, do you know?
2: So The Fix is, from kind of like a genre perspective, for everybody listening, it's a military action heist thriller. And it is not a specifically true story, but it is a kind of combination of a lot of different lore, a lot of different stories that are bandied about within special operations groups, about, different stories that they would tell each other or hear about. Some of it is entirely fictional that was written by our writers. Guy, our director, was one of the writers on the film as well. And he was special operations in Israel back in the late 90s. So he himself has a lot of experience in that world and drew from his experience as well as talking to other people and their experiences. And that's, kind of what brought on The Fix.
1: And the film has been out for a couple of weeks now. Again, it's called The Fix. And it kind of looks like an emotional roller coaster for your character, some of the stuff he's going through. But there are people who go through this on a regular basis.
2: Oh, yeah. Yeah. No, I mean, that's one of the things that I really appreciated about the script and the role and the movie overall is that it's not just all the action. It's telling the human side of it, the human cost, really. Like, what does it do to one's psyche and heart and mind if they are involved in special operations and the taking of lives or watching people close to them be killed? And, that's not easy. That's not good for us. That's not good on our souls. And then what does that do to the family experience back home? And so it tackles all of that.
1: Again, the film we're talking about is called The Fix. It's out right now. I'm going to throw a link to the trailer. Got to talk to you about another project, Zachary. I love Shazam, your superhero film. And I bet you probably get a lot of people that comment on that, don't you?
2: Yeah. Oh, yeah, man. Shazam was a fantastic project and franchise to be a part of and really grateful for that opportunity. And there were a lot of people that really, really loved it. I'm grateful that if I get to do anything that one person really resonates with and they're like, hey, that movie really meant a lot to me. It helped me through a dark time. It connected me more with my family, whatever the net positive that can come from being an actor, I welcome it.
1: Well, that movie and the follow-up movie, both very, very fun. Also things like Night at the Museum. You do a really good job of picking some great stuff. As I'm rolling through your IMDb, I'm like, love it, love it, love it, love it. You just pick some really fun movies.
2: Thanks, man. Appreciate that.
1: How does that work? Are you looking for things or they reach out and go, hey, this is a Zachary Levi project here?
2: It's a little bit of both. I mean, most of the time it's an incoming phone call from a producer or director or, somebody or, writer sometimes that have a great script. And then, if I respond to it, then I'll attach myself to it. We'll go develop it and we'll try to go get it set up. In the beginning of my career, there's a lot more auditioning because that's what you had to do. And then as soon as I was able to establish myself more in my career, then it becomes less about auditioning and more about getting offers. So I just kind of take them as they come.
1: And as I scroll way back on IMDb, I see that you're on an episode of Curb Your Enthusiasm. What was it like working in that environment? Because they just seem like they have fun.
2: It was awesome. I mean, I was, I was only there for, a small part of the day on one episode. But I got to work, with Larry, and he's a genius. And, it was a cool experience. I mean, getting to basically, improvise the entire performance. There is no script. It's all improvised. Well, you get an idea of what your character is supposed to do in the scene, and then you go do it. And that was really fun to get to do that with Larry David.
1: And the early part of your career, the legendary Larry David. Now this new film, you're working with the legendary Liam Neeson. Do you ever just pinch yourself and go, are these really my coworkers?
2: I don't know. I guess maybe now, since I've been doing it for as long as I have, I'd like it to always feel like, oh my God, pinch me. But in some ways it's like, no, I've worked for this. I've earned this. And it feels somewhat more normal, but I don't ever want it to feel so normal that I'm never still kind of just grateful and in awe to God for what he's provided me in my life, which is this amazing career.
1: Well, thank you so much for your time today. I'm going to check out The Fix. And again, congrats on all the success you're having.
2: Thank you so much, man. Enjoy the movie. And I hope everybody listening goes and checks it out too.
1: Absolutely. Again, it's called The Fix. I've got a link to the trailer and all of the details in the show notes for today at johnandheidishow.com.

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OPM Kaibigan. Davao City Mayor Sebastian Vaste Duterte faced the Senate impeachment court as a hostile witness, reiterating that he was unaware that his sister, Vice President Sara Duterte, had a business interest in GenCorp Industries. It was found that the firm was awarded 15 contracts in Davao City worth 34.2 million pesos from 2022 to 2026, which raised questions of conflict of interest. The mayor, however, said there were actually 19 contracts. Of the 19 contracts, the mayor said 13 had been completed, delivered, and paid, while 6 are ongoing. The vice president did not intervene in any procurement contracts in Davao City, according to the defense team. The Philippine Coast Guard drove away a Chinese maritime militia vessel that deployed 24 small boats or sampans around Kota Island within the Calayanan Island group on Monday.